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0: 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Allowed myself to be naive.
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Serena Venus, play with the rest, I'm on your neck. I can't get played, popping my shit with no regrets. Mage League, so lean my jeans, I'm a rich. I was born to plead, that nigga's pussy, ah, yeah.